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3: Tonight, expect a stray evening shower. Otherwise, it will be cloudy with a low of 54. Tomorrow will be cloudy with a couple of showers, becoming breezy in the afternoon, reaching a high of 67. Tomorrow night will be clear to partly cloudy with a low of 48. On Monday, anticipate partly sunny and warmer weather, starting breezy in the morning and becoming pleasant in the afternoon with a high of 78. Tuesday will be even warmer with some sun, reaching a high of 84. For Blueberry Broadcasting, I'm AccuWeather meteorologist Jason Caterina.

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4: Tonight, expect a stray evening shower. Otherwise, it will be cloudy with a low of 54. Tomorrow will be cloudy with a couple of showers, becoming breezy in the afternoon, reaching a high of 67. Tomorrow night will be clear to partly cloudy with a low of 48. On Monday, anticipate partly sunny and warmer weather, starting breezy in the morning and becoming pleasant in the afternoon with a high of 78. Tuesday will be even warmer with some sun, reaching a high of 84. For Blueberry Broadcasting, I'm AccuWeather meteorologist Jason Caterina.

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3: Tonight, expect a stray evening shower. Otherwise, it'll be cloudy with a low of 54. Tomorrow will be cloudy with a couple of showers, becoming breezy in the afternoon, reaching a high of 67. Tomorrow night will be clear to partly cloudy with a low of 48. On Monday, anticipate partly sunny and warmer weather, starting breezy in the morning and becoming pleasant in the afternoon with a high of 78. Tuesday will be even warmer with some sun, reaching a high of 84. For Blueberry Broadcasting, I'm AccuWeather meteorologist Jason Caterina.

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3: Tonight, expect a stray evening shower. Otherwise, it'll be cloudy with a low of 54. Tomorrow will be cloudy with a couple of showers, becoming breezy in the afternoon, reaching a high of 67. Tomorrow night will be clear to partly cloudy with a low of 48. On Monday, anticipate partly sunny and warmer weather, starting breezy in the morning and becoming pleasant in the afternoon with a high of 78. Tuesday will be even warmer with some sun, reaching a high of 84. For Blueberry Broadcasting, I'm AccuWeather meteorologist Jason Caterina.

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3: Overnight, expect cloudy skies with a low temperature dropping to 54. Looking ahead to Sunday, we anticipate cloudy conditions with a few showers and breezy winds picking up later in the day. The high will reach 69. By Sunday night, skies will clear up to become partly cloudy with a low of 47. As we move into Monday, expect a mix of sun and clouds with warmer temperatures. The morning will be breezy, but conditions will become pleasant in the afternoon with a high of 78. For Blueberry Broadcasting, I'm AccuWeather meteorologist Jason Caterina.

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3: Overnight, expect cloudy skies with a low temperature dropping to 54. Looking ahead to Sunday, we anticipate cloudy conditions with a few showers and breezy winds picking up later in the day. The high will reach 69. By Sunday night, skies will clear up to become partly cloudy with a low of 47. As we move into Monday, expect a mix of sun and clouds with warmer temperatures. The morning will be breezy, but conditions will become pleasant in the afternoon with a high of 78. For Blueberry Broadcasting, I'm AccuWeather meteorologist Jason Caterina.

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1: From the Hammond Lumber Company Weather Desk.
4: Overnight, expect cloudy skies with a low temperature dropping to 54. Looking ahead to Sunday, we anticipate cloudy conditions with a few showers and breezy winds picking up later in the day. The high will reach 69. By Sunday night, skies will clear up to become partly cloudy with a low of 47. As we move into Monday, expect a mix of sun and clouds with warmer temperatures. The morning will be breezy, but conditions will become pleasant in the afternoon with a high of 78. For Blueberry Broadcasting, I'm AccuWeather meteorologist Jason Caterina.

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3: Overnight, expect cloudy skies with a low temperature dropping to 54. Looking ahead to Sunday, we anticipate cloudy conditions with a few showers and breezy winds picking up later in the day. The high will reach 69. By Sunday night, skies will clear up to become partly cloudy with a low of 47. As we move into Monday, expect a mix of sun and clouds with warmer temperatures. The morning will be breezy, but conditions will become pleasant in the afternoon with a high of 78. For Blueberry Broadcasting, I'm AccuWeather meteorologist Jason Catarina.

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7: Overnight, expect cloudy skies with a low temperature dropping to 54. Looking ahead to Sunday, we anticipate cloudy conditions with a few showers and breezy winds picking up later in the day. The high will reach 69. By Sunday night, skies will clear up to become partly cloudy with a low of 47. As we move into Monday, expect a mix of sun and clouds with warmer temperatures. The morning will be breezy, but conditions will become pleasant in the afternoon with a high of 78. For Blueberry Broadcasting, I'm AccuWeather meteorologist Jason Catarina.

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3: Today, expect cloudy skies with a few showers, becoming breezy and cooler as the day progresses, reaching a high of 69. Tonight will bring clear to partly cloudy conditions with a low of 47. Tomorrow we'll see a mix of sun and clouds with temperatures warming up to a high of 78. The morning will be breezy, but the afternoon will turn pleasant. For Blueberry Broadcasting, I'm AccuWeather meteorologist Jason Catarina.

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1: From the Hammond Lumber Company Weather Desk.
2: This afternoon, expect cloudy skies with a breeze and a few showers, reaching a high of 65. Tonight will be clear to partly cloudy with a low of 47. Tomorrow will bring partly sunny conditions and warmer temperatures, breezy in the morning, then turning pleasant by the afternoon with a high of 79. By Tuesday, anticipate partly sunny skies and very warm weather with a high of 84. For Blueberry Broadcasting, I'm AccuWeather meteorologist Jason Caterina.

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Showers reaching a high of 65. Tonight will be clear to partly cloudy with a low of 47. Tomorrow will bring partly sunny conditions and warmer temperatures. Breezy in the morning, then turning pleasant by the afternoon with a high of 79. By Tuesday, anticipate partly sunny skies and very warm weather with a high of 84. For Blueberry Broadcasting, I'm AccuWeather meteorologist Jason Caterina.

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1: Real country weather. 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
2: This afternoon brings cloudy skies with a breeze and a few showers expected. The temperature will reach a high of 65 degrees. Tonight will be clear to partly cloudy with a low of 45. Looking ahead to tomorrow, we can expect a breezy morning followed by partly sunny skies and pleasant conditions with a high of 79. As we move into Tuesday, anticipate partly sunny skies and very warm weather with a high of 84 degrees. For Blueberry Broadcasting, I'm AccuWeather meteorologist Jason Caterina.

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8: This afternoon brings cloudy skies with a breeze and a few showers expected. The temperature will reach a high of 65 degrees. Tonight will be clear to partly cloudy with a low of 45. Looking ahead to tomorrow, we can expect a breezy morning followed by partly sunny skies and pleasant conditions with a high of 79. As we move into Tuesday, anticipate partly sunny skies and very warm weather with a high of 84 degrees. For Blueberry Broadcasting, I'm AccuWeather meteorologist Jason Caterina.

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8: Tonight, expect clear to partly cloudy skies with a low of 45. Tomorrow will start breezy in the morning, but will become partly sunny and pleasant later on with a high of 79. Tomorrow night will be partly cloudy with a low of 49. On Tuesday, anticipate partly sunny conditions and very warm temperatures, reaching a high of 84. Wednesday will bring intervals of clouds and sun with rain and thunderstorms moving in at night. The high for Wednesday will be 82. For Blueberry Broadcasting, I'm AccuWeather meteorologist Jason Catarino.

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11: Tonight, expect clear to partly cloudy skies with a low of 45. Tomorrow will start breezy in the morning, but will become partly sunny and pleasant later on with a high of 79. Tomorrow night will be partly cloudy with a low of 49. On Tuesday, anticipate partly sunny conditions and very warm temperatures, reaching a high of 84. Wednesday will bring intervals of clouds and sun with rain and thunderstorms moving in at night. The high for Wednesday will be 82. For Blueberry Broadcasting, I'm AccuWeather meteorologist Jason Catarina.

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11: Tonight, expect clear to partly cloudy skies with a low of 45. Tomorrow will start breezy in the morning, but will become partly sunny and pleasant later on with a high of 79. Tomorrow night will be partly cloudy with a low of 49. On Tuesday, anticipate partly sunny conditions and very warm temperatures, reaching a high of 84. Wednesday will bring intervals of clouds and sun with rain and thunderstorms moving in at night. The high for Wednesday will be 82. For Blueberry Broadcasting, I'm AccuWeather meteorologist Jason Catarina.

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13: Tonight, expect clear to partly cloudy skies with a low of 45. Tomorrow will start breezy in the morning, but will become partly sunny and pleasant later on with a high of 79. Tomorrow night will be partly cloudy with a low of 49. On Tuesday, anticipate partly sunny conditions and very warm temperatures, reaching a high of 84. Wednesday will bring intervals of clouds and sun with rain and thunderstorms moving in at night. The high for Wednesday will be 82. For Blueberry Broadcasting, I'm AccuWeather meteorologist Jason Catarina.

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2: Tonight, expect clear to partly cloudy skies with a low of 45. Tomorrow will start breezy in the morning, but will become partly sunny and pleasant later on with a high of 79. Tomorrow night will be partly cloudy with a low of 49. On Tuesday, anticipate partly sunny conditions and very warm temperatures, reaching a high of 84. Wednesday will bring intervals of clouds and sun with rain and thunderstorms moving in at night. The high for Wednesday will be 82. For Blueberry Broadcasting, I'm AccuWeather meteorologist Jason Catarina.

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